0: Joe Cocker there with a little help from my friends. I love his smoky voice. Well, it's, what is it? It's 26 minutes past 11. 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
0: And it's great to have your company. The last half hour of the show coming up. It's been great chatting with you all today.

0: right, the artist and the feature vocalist, please, Rachel.
1: Gautier. Strange name, Gautier.
0: And
1: Kimbra.
0: Kimbra is correct. Question 13. Which name links a surgeon from the TV series MASH with the expert archer and founding Avenger in the Marvel comics and films?
1: Oh, no. Now you've got me. I'll leave that to someone else.
0: Okay. Thanks, Rachel.
1: Thank you. Bye.
0: It's from Rachel to Rachel. Rachel in Canberra to Rachel in Kilmore. Hi, Rachel in Kilmore.
2: Hawkeye?
0: Yeah, look, you don't even need me to repeat it. You are all over it, second Rachel.
2: Thank you.
0: Question 14. I've got a mystery voice for you.

0: Thelma Plum for you here on ABC Local Radio. Wazza filling in for Macca today. He's just having the week off. Should be back next week. We're talking about your favourite places in Australia, and I'd love you to take us wherever you're going. One man who, well, his organisation has been to many places at Australia, but it's often been involved in helping them pick them back up after some of their worst days. Kevin Butler from Blazeaid is on the line right now. 1300 700 222 is the number you can call. It's the number Kevin's on. Hi, Kevin.
1: Good morning, Warwick.
0: What's your favourite place in Australia? You've been to so many, Kevin.
1: Oh, yes. Oh, gosh. I love Little Dunedoo. When we had a base camp up there, I thought that was quite gorgeous.
0: Beautiful silos at Dunedoo. They've got their, is it Winx's on the silos at Dunedoo, I think?
1: That's right. Yeah, that's right. And the people, it's the people who I loved up at Dunedoo. The big pinery fires in South Australia, I think it was called Hamley Bridge, Roseworthy. I love that cropping country down there. It's, they don't get that much rain, but it comes at the right time, and they yield fantastic wheat crops. I love the Western, those
0: Kevin, you can't mention every place in Australia. That's just going to be unfair. Tell

0: Way Out West from the Dingoes. I love this text saying, I love this song and I loved it in the Red Dog movie. Oh, don't mention that movie. You might make me cry. But yes, you're right. Thank you very much for sending that through 0437 774 774 if you want to send a text. But I'd also love to chat to you about your favourite places in Australia. As we've been going right around Australia on Australia All Over today. We'll continue to do that through the rest of the show. Sue Neill's joining us later on. It's been on quite an incredible trip. Pip Courtney joining you after 8 o'clock too, the host of Landline. Love talking to Pip. She's got a lot going on, including glass fertiliser. Fertiliser made from glass? Yep, that's on Landline this week. She'll tell you a little bit about it by way of a little bit of a preview on this program. I'm saying little a lot. Let's keep moving. Dell's in Mossman in Queensland. Speaking of beautiful places in the world, the gorge there's not bad at all. Hi, Dell.
1: G'day, Warwick. We spoke one time before. It's going back a while back. It was about a rodeo at Texas in Queensland.
0: Oh, 55
1: years ago.
0: Beautiful.
1: Anyway, I'm a professional bird guide.
0: Are you?
1: Yeah, and I've been that for 32 years. And
0: so what does a professional bird guide do?

0: That's Paul Kelly. This is Warwick Long filling in for Macca, who should be back next week. Whitney is on the line on 1300 700 222. Hi, Whitney.
1: Hi, Warwick. How are you?
0: Whereabouts are you?
1: Right now, where am I?
2: Wilton.
1: We're in Wilton right now. Sorry, we explore on Sundays.
0: So I love this.
1: I don't know where I am.
0: No, that's a good way to be living, Whitney. Yeah. What's your favourite place in Australia?
1: Oh, man, my favourite place, we were driving back from Mudgee after visiting my brother-in-law, and we asked him, we were like, what's your favourite way to get back to Sydney? And he goes, oh, you got to go through, like you're going to Glen Davis, Glen Allen, and go through the Caperty Valley there. And I have never been so stunned. This country is an extraordinary, beautiful place. And this radio program might be my new favorite because I've just been taking notes on new places I need.

There is the premiere of the Pete Dennehy song, Opening Gates for Dad, officially released Friday next week. But because you're listening to Australia All Over, you got to hear it first. Susan in Mount Wallace says it's a wonderful song. It made me cry, though. Oh, I got a bit choked up listening to it too, Susan, thinking of that. I still go to Mum and Dad's place. I still open the gates. And hearing the one about the twine and the one with a wire that's twisted and the one with a couple of different latches. But you know what gets me when I go to Dad's to open a gate there? And I think I've opened more gates for Mum than Dad. That's another story. I get told by Dad I open the gate the wrong way. I open it in where I meant to open it out. And I do it deliberately. Every time, and I make sure Dad sees it. Oh, I think I'm that kind of guy, that kind of scoundrel. It's been wonderful spending this time with you here on Australia All Over. As I say, Macca should be back next week, just having the week off this week. I hope you got to have as much fun as I did, because it's been a joy to spend time with you. Sorry I couldn't get to